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0: Moose weather for Algoma, Manitoulin.
3: It'll be partly cloudy tonight, down to 15. Mainly sunny Tuesday with increasing afternoon clouds, getting up to 22, a Humidex 26. Cloudy Wednesday, 60% chance of showers with a high of 21.
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9: It'll be partly cloudy tonight, down to 15. Mainly sunny Tuesday with increasing afternoon clouds, getting up to 22, a Humidex 26. Cloudy Wednesday, 60% chance of showers with a high of 21.
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7: It'll be partly cloudy tonight, down to 15. Mainly sunny Tuesday with increasing afternoon clouds, getting up to 22, a Humidex 26. Cloudy Wednesday, 60% chance of showers with a high of 21.
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3: Moose weather for Algoma, Manitoulin.
4: It'll be partly cloudy tonight, down to 15. Mainly sunny Tuesday with increasing afternoon clouds, getting up to 22, a humidex 26. Cloudy Wednesday, 60% chance of showers with a high of 21.
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7: It'll be partly cloudy tonight, down to 15. Mainly sunny Tuesday with increasing afternoon clouds, getting up to 22, a humidex 26. Cloudy Wednesday, 60% chance of showers with a high of 21.
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Except 8-track. I mean, seriously, 8-track? Algoma Manitoulin's biggest variety. 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
0: Moose weather for Algoma, Manitouan.
2: It'll be partly cloudy tonight, down to 15. Mainly sunny Tuesday with increasing afternoon clouds, getting up to 22, a humidex 26. Cloudy Wednesday, 60%.

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6: It'll be partly cloudy tonight, down to 15. Mainly sunny Tuesday with increasing afternoon clouds, getting up to 22, a humidex 26. Cloudy Wednesday, 60% chance of showers with a high of 21.
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1: Good morning. I'm Ty Demera. The Canadian Automobile Association wants families to make a few school year resolutions. That includes giving yourself a few extra minutes for a less rushed arrival when bringing the kids to and from school, helping to reduce double parking, stopping in undesignated areas, or dropping children off in unsafe locations. Others include following your school's drop-off routine, considering a park and walk from a short distance away, reinforcing road safety rules with your kids, and more. CAA says drivers can support school zone safety with a few simple actions. Stay alert, slow down, and watch for school buses and crossing guards. Manitoulin OPP says a deceased person was found following a structure fire on Manitoulin Island. Constable Berkeley Breeson says last Thursday around 7:15 a.m., police were called out to a structure fire on Hawk Road in Billings Township. She says one person was found deceased and their identity is yet to be confirmed. Breeson says the cause of the fire also remains under investigation. Nearly 300 family members, community leaders, and partners gathered last Friday morning in the Manitoulin Hotel and Conference Center Ballroom for a bridge dedication ceremony honoring Manitoulin Island OPP Provincial Constable Mark Hoving, who lost his life while serving in the line of duty. Hoving, 52, was shot while responding to a call near Gore Bay on November 19, 2020. He served as an officer for 28 years. The ceremony included speeches by his widow, Leanne Hoving, former co-worker, retired OPP Constable Marie Ford, Chief James Killeen of the UCCM Anishinaabe Police, Assiniboia Township Mayor Brenda Reed, and OPP Commissioner Thomas Carrick. Carrick also presented Leanne Hoving with a framed citation acknowledging her husband's role as an officer, father, husband, and hero. Memorial signs were unveiled on the Little Current Swing Bridge as a permanent tribute to a man who was known as a fallen hero.
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1: In Elliott Lake, mainly cloudy today with temperatures around 15 this morning and reaching a high of 21 this afternoon. Overnight, some rain and 16. And then Wednesday, a mix of sun and clouds and temperatures reaching a high of 25. Meanwhile, on the island, mainly cloudy today with temperatures around 16 this morning and reaching a high of 24 this afternoon. Overnight, some rain and 18. And then Wednesday, a mix of sun and clouds and temperatures reaching a high of 24.

From the best of your vinyl collection to what's currently on your iPod, The Moose plays it all. Except 8-track. I mean, seriously, 8-track? Algoma Manitoulin's biggest variety. The Moose 94.1.

0: Heard by Serena Ryder on 94.1 and 98.7 Moose FM. And it's Ty here back in the saddle. I was away there last week, and then we had Labor Day, of course, yesterday. So hope you had a great long weekend. And now that I'm back, we'll be bringing back our Moose Impossible Trivia Challenge around 7:10 this morning. And I think the chess players out there, they'll have an easy time with this one, a chess-themed trivia question. We'll also talk about how you're far from alone if you ever catch yourself having a full conversation with your dog or cat. We love talking about bets on the show, and according to another new study, you get a much bigger health boost by going hard for 3 minutes when you're working out, apparently, than you would from over an hour of regular exercise. So we'll see how that works, and some other fun stuff on the way, too. All this and more over the next few hours.
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0: by Cool and the Gang on 94.1 Moose FM. And you'll see us posting about this on our Facebook page too, a website we created where you can upload your original songs on there. 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
0: In Elliott Lake, mainly cloudy today with temperatures around 15 this morning and reaching a high of 21 this afternoon. Overnight, some rain and 16. And then Wednesday, a mix of sun and clouds and temperatures reaching a high of 25. Meanwhile, on the island, mainly cloudy today with temperatures around 16 this morning and reaching a high of 24 this afternoon. Overnight, some rain and 18. And then Wednesday, a mix of sun and clouds and temperatures reaching a high of 24.
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I was feeling like a stranger in a strange land. 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
1: Oh, this is sure stirring up some ghosts for me. She said there's one thing you gotta learn, is not to be afraid of it. I said, no, I like it. I like it, it's good. She said, you like it now.

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1: Good morning. I'm Ty Demera. The Canadian Automobile Association wants families to make a few school year resolutions. That includes giving yourself a few extra minutes for a less rushed arrival when bringing the kids to and from school, helping to reduce double parking, stopping in undesignated areas, or dropping children off in unsafe locations. Others include following your school's drop-off routine, considering a park and walk from a short distance away, reinforcing road safety rules with your kids, and more. CAA says drivers can support school zone safety with a few simple actions. Stay alert, slow down, and watch for school buses and crossing guards. Manitoulin OPP says the deceased person was found following a structure fire on Manitoulin Island. Constable Berkeley Breeson says last Thursday around 7:15 a.m., police were called out to a structure fire on Hawk Road in Billings Township. She says one person was found deceased and their identity is yet to be confirmed. Breeson says the cause of the fire also remains under investigation. Nearly 300 family members, community leaders, and partners gathered last Friday morning in the Manitoulin Hotel and Conference Center Ballroom for a bridge dedication ceremony honoring Manitoulin Island OPP Provincial Constable Mark Hoving, who lost his life while serving in the line of duty. Hoving, 52, was shot while responding to a call near Gore Bay on November 19, 2020. He served as an officer for 28 years. The ceremony included speeches by his widow, Leanne Hoving, former co-worker, retired OPP Constable Marie Ford, Chief James Killeen of the UCCM Anishinaabe Police, Assiniboia Township Mayor Brenda Reed, and OPP Commissioner Thomas Carrick. Carrick also presented Leanne Hoving with the framed citation, acknowledging her husband's role as an officer, father, husband, and hero. Memorial signs were unveiled on the Little Current Swing Bridge as a permanent tribute to a man who is known as a fallen hero.
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1: In Elliott Lake, mainly cloudy today with temperatures around 15 this morning and reaching a high of 21 this afternoon. Overnight, some rain and 16. And then Wednesday, a mix of sun and clouds and temperatures reaching a high of 25. Meanwhile, on the island, mainly cloudy today with temperatures around 16 this morning and reaching a high of 24 this afternoon. Overnight, some rain and 18. And then Wednesday, a mix of sun and clouds and temperatures reaching a high of 24.
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0: 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And Brian Adams, he joined the Moose FM team a few months back. 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

0: talent rusted from the rain on 94.1 Boost FM. And remember that school buses are back out this morning, so make sure to stop for the school bus. And let's make every ride, every walk, and every trip home a safe one. And just remember, when you see those red flashing lights and the stop arm out, you gotta stop. It could be the one decision that saves a child's life. Our children are counting on us to do this. And not just this morning, but also in the afternoon on the way home from school. Let's get them to school safely and bring them home safely. And again, with school being back now, just stop for the school bus, slow down, pay attention, watch for children walking to and from school, and drive safe out there.
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0: In Elliott Lake, mainly cloudy today with temperatures around 15 this morning and reaching a high of 21 this afternoon. Overnight, some rain and 16. And then Wednesday, a mix of sun and clouds and temperatures reaching a high of 25. Meanwhile, on the island, mainly cloudy today with temperatures around 16 this morning and reaching a high of 24 this afternoon. Overnight, some rain and 18. And then Wednesday, a mix of sun and clouds and temperatures reaching a high of 24.
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1: Good morning. I'm Ty Demera. The Canadian Automobile Association wants families to make a few school year resolutions. That includes giving yourself a few extra minutes for a less rushed arrival when bringing the kids to and from school, helping to reduce double parking, stopping in undesignated areas, or dropping children off in unsafe locations. Others include following your school's drop-off routine, considering a park and walk from a short distance away, reinforcing road safety rules with your kids, and more. CAA says drivers can support school zone safety with a few simple actions. Stay alert, slow down, and watch for school buses and crossing guards. Manitoulin OPP says the deceased person was found following a structure fire on Manitoulin Island. Constable Berkeley Breeson says last Thursday around 7:15 a.m. police were called out to a structure fire on Hawk Road in Billings Township. She says one person was found deceased and their identity is yet to be confirmed. Breeson says the cause of the fire also remains under investigation. Nearly 300 family members, community leaders, and partners gathered last Friday morning in the Manitoulin Hotel and Conference Center Ballroom for a bridge dedication ceremony honoring Manitoulin Island OPP Provincial Constable Mark Hoving, who lost his life while serving in the line of duty. Hoving, 52, was shot while responding to a call near Gore Bay on November 19, 2020. He served as an officer for 28 years. The ceremony included speeches by his widow, Leanne Hoving, former co-worker, retired OPP Constable Marie Ford, Chief James Killeen of the UCCM Anishinaabe Police, Assiniboine Township Mayor Brenda Reed, and OPP Commissioner Thomas Carrick. Carrick also presented Leanne Oving with a framed citation acknowledging her husband's role as an officer, father, husband, and hero. Memorial signs were unveiled on the Little Current Swing Bridge as a permanent tribute to a man who is known as a fallen hero.
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1: In Elliott Lake, mainly cloudy today with temperatures around 15 this morning and reaching a high of 21 this afternoon. Overnight, some rain and 16. And then Wednesday, a mix of sun and clouds and temperatures reaching a high of 25. Meanwhile, on the island, mainly cloudy today with temperatures around 16 this morning and reaching a high of 24 this afternoon. Overnight, some rain and 18. And then Wednesday, a mix of sun and clouds and temperatures reaching a high of 24.
0: 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Algoma, Manitoulin's biggest variety.

0: Great tune there, a classic from Boston. It's Peace of Mind on 94.1 Moose FM. It's been over a week since we did one of these. We'll bring back the Moose Impossible Trivia Challenge.
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0: Okay, so a trivia question I think the chess players out there will have an easy time with. The trivia question today is, which piece on a chessboard moves in an L shape? So which piece on a chessboard moves in an L shape? 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We'll announce the winner on Friday. And one more time, today's Moose Impossible Trivia Challenge question is, which piece on a chessboard moves in an L shape? 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
0: In Elliott Lake, mainly cloudy today with temperatures around 15 this morning and reaching a high of 21 this afternoon. Overnight, some rain and 16. And then Wednesday, a mix of sun and clouds and temperatures reaching a high of 25. Meanwhile, on the island, mainly cloudy today with temperatures around 16 this morning and reaching a high of 24 this afternoon. Overnight, some rain and 18. And then Wednesday, a mix of sun and clouds and temperatures reaching a high of 24.
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1: Good morning. I'm Ty Demera. The Canadian Automobile Association wants families to make a few school year resolutions. That includes giving yourself a few extra minutes for a less rushed arrival when bringing the kids to and from school, helping to reduce double parking, stopping in undesignated areas, or dropping children off in unsafe locations. Others include following your school's drop-off routine, considering a park and walk from a short distance away, reinforcing road safety rules with your kids, and more. CAA says drivers can support school zone safety with a few simple actions. Stay alert, slow down, and watch for school buses and crossing guards. Manitoulin OPP says the deceased person was found following a structure fire on Manitoulin Island. Constable Berkeley Breeson says last Thursday around 7:15 a.m. police were called out to a structure fire on Hawk Road in Billings Township. She says one person was found deceased and their identity is yet to be confirmed. Breeson says the cause of the fire also remains under investigation. Nearly 300 family members, community leaders, and partners gathered last Friday morning in the Manitoulin Hotel and Conference Center Ballroom for a bridge dedication ceremony honoring Manitoulin Island OPP Provincial Constable Mark Hoving, who lost his life while serving in the line of duty. Hoving, 52, was shot while responding to a call near Gore Bay on November 19, 2020. He served as an officer for 28 years. The ceremony included speeches by his widow, Leanne Hoving, former co-worker, retired OPP Constable Marie Ford, Chief James Killeen of the UCCM Anishinaabe Police, Assiniboia Township Mayor Brenda Reed, and OPP Commissioner Thomas Carrick. Carrick also presented Leanne Hoving with the framed citation, acknowledging her husband's role as an officer, father, husband, and hero. Memorial signs were unveiled on the Little Current Swing Bridge as a permanent tribute to a man who is known as a fallen hero.
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1: In sports, the Toronto Blue Jays came back from a four-run deficit in Sacramento last night, but the Athletics scored in the bottom of the ninth to edge the Jays 6-5. Toronto remains one game behind Cleveland for the final wildcard spot in the American League. And in the CFL Labor Day Classics yesterday, Chad Kelly threw three touchdown passes to lead the Toronto Argonauts to a 37-22 victory over the Hamilton Tiger Cats. In the West, the Edmonton Elks erased an 18-point deficit to beat the Calgary Stampeders 38-28.
0: Moose weather for Algoma, Manitoulin.
1: In Elliott Lake, mainly cloudy today with temperatures around 15 this morning and reaching a high of 21 this afternoon. Overnight, some rain and 16, and then Wednesday, a mix of sun and clouds and temperatures reaching a high of 25. Meanwhile, on the island, mainly cloudy today with temperatures around 16 this morning and reaching a high of 24 this afternoon. Overnight, some rain and 18, and then Wednesday, a mix of sun and clouds and temperatures reaching a high of 24.
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0: Blogger Nail by Kim Mitchell on 94.1 Moose FM. And you know, most people go to Canada's Wonderland for thrills, but I was just reading about this guy's name's Ryan Zeitz, and he goes there to work, I guess. And not that he's an employee at Canada's Wonderland, but for over a year, this comedian, Toronto area comedian, he's been bringing his laptop to the Toronto area theme park, Canada's Wonderland. And he mostly spends the day just in the VIP lounge writing jokes and editing videos before eventually heading up some of the rides. This is what it says in the article I found about this. It says, after buying a $99 gold pass that included parking, Zeitz and his partner also added dining and drink plans. And in the interview part that they had with him, he said, someone with ADHD, he said that working around other people helps him focus. And since he'd already prepaid for food and drinks, Wonderland became a surprisingly affordable office. And I guess a lot more entertaining or a much more exciting office than most, too, I would imagine. And this Ryan Zeitz guy, this comedian, the only guy I know whose commute to work includes loop-de-loop.
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0: In Elliott Lake, mainly cloudy today with temperatures around 15 this morning and reaching a high of 21 this afternoon. Overnight, some rain and 16. And then Wednesday, a mix of sun and clouds and temperatures reaching a high of 25. Meanwhile, on the island, mainly cloudy today with temperatures around 16 this morning and reaching a high of 24 this afternoon. Overnight, some rain and 18. And then Wednesday, a mix of sun and clouds and temperatures reaching a high of 24.
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1: Good morning. I'm Ty Demera. The Canadian Automobile Association wants families to make a few school year resolutions. That includes giving yourself a few extra minutes for a less rushed arrival when bringing the kids to and from school, helping to reduce double parking, stopping in undesignated areas, or dropping children off in unsafe locations. Others include following your school's drop-off routine, considering a park and walk from a short distance away, reinforcing road safety rules with your kids, and more. CAA says drivers can support school zone safety with a few simple actions. Stay alert, slow down, and watch for school buses and crossing guards. Manitoulin OPP says the deceased person was found following a structure fire on Manitoulin Island. Constable Berkeley Breeson says last Thursday around 7:15 a.m., police were called out to a structure fire on Hawk Road in Billings Township. She says one person was found deceased and their identity is yet to be confirmed. Breeson says the cause of the fire also remains under investigation. Nearly 300 family members, community leaders, and partners gathered last Friday morning in the Manitoulin Hotel and Conference Center Ballroom for a bridge dedication ceremony honoring Manitoulin Island OPP Provincial Constable Mark Hoving, who lost his life while serving in the line of duty. Hoving, 52, was shot while responding to a call near Gore Bay on November 19, 2020. He served as an officer for 28 years. The ceremony included speeches by his widow, Leanne Hoving, former co-worker, retired OPP Constable Marie Ford, Chief James Killeen of the UCCM Anishinaabe Police, Assiniboine Township Mayor Brenda Reed, and OPP Commissioner Thomas Carrick. Carrick also presented Leanne Hoving with the framed citation acknowledging her husband's role as an officer, father, husband, and hero. Memorial signs were unveiled on the Little Current Swing Bridge as a permanent tribute to a man who is known as a fallen hero.
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1: In sports, the Toronto Blue Jays came back from a four-run deficit in Sacramento last night, but the Athletics scored in the bottom of the ninth to edge the Jays 6-5. Toronto remains one game behind Cleveland for the final wildcard spot in the American League. And in the CFL Labor Day Classics yesterday, Chad Kelly threw three touchdown passes to lead the Toronto Argonauts to a 37-22 victory over the Hamilton Tiger Cats. In the West, the Edmonton Elks erased an 18-point deficit to beat the Calgary Stampeders 38-28.
0: Moose winner for Algoma, Manitoulin.
1: In Elliott Lake, mainly cloudy today with temperatures around 15 this morning and reaching a high of 21 this afternoon. Overnight, some rain and 16, and then Wednesday, a mix of sun and clouds and temperatures reaching a high of 25. Meanwhile, on the island, mainly cloudy today with temperatures around 16 this morning and reaching a high of 24 this afternoon. Overnight, some rain and 18, and then Wednesday, a mix of sun and clouds and temperatures reaching a high of 24.
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94.1 Moose FM. This would have been an easy one for the chess players out there. We'll revisit today's Moose Impossible Trivia Challenge question in case you missed it around 7:10 this morning, because we still have about an hour before we reveal the answer to it. But just in case you missed it, today's Moose Impossible Trivia Challenge question was, which piece on a chessboard moves in an L shape? So on a chessboard, which piece moves in an L shape? 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

0: Free Highway by Gordon Lightfoot on 94.1 Moose FM. 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
11: Moose Weather for Algoma, Manitoulin.
0: In Elliott Lake, mainly cloudy today with temperatures around 15 this morning and reaching a high of 21 this afternoon. Overnight, some rain and 16. And then Wednesday, a mix of sun and clouds and temperatures reaching a high of 25. Meanwhile, on the island, mainly cloudy today with temperatures around 16 this morning and reaching a high of 24 this afternoon. Overnight, some rain and 18. And then Wednesday, a mix of sun and clouds and temperatures reaching a high of 24.
11: Algoma, Manitoulin's biggest variety.
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1: Good morning. I'm Ty Demera. The Canadian Automobile Association wants families to make a few school year resolutions. That includes giving yourself a few extra minutes for a less rushed arrival when bringing the kids to and from school, helping to reduce double parking, stopping in undesignated areas, or dropping children off in unsafe locations. Others include following your school's drop-off routine, considering a park and walk from a short distance away, reinforcing road safety rules with your kids, and more. CAA says drivers can support school zone safety with a few simple actions. Stay alert, slow down, and watch for school buses and crossing guards. Manitoulin OPP says the deceased person was found following a structure fire on Manitoulin Island. Constable Berkeley Breeson says last Thursday around 7:15 a.m. police were called out to a structure fire on Hawk Road in Billings Township. She says one person was found deceased and their identity is yet to be confirmed. Breeson says the cause of the fire also remains under investigation. Nearly 300 family members, community leaders, and partners gathered last Friday morning in the Manitoulin Hotel and Conference Center Ballroom for a bridge dedication ceremony honoring Manitoulin Island OPP Provincial Constable Mark Hoving, who lost his life while serving in the line of duty. Hoving, 52, was shot while responding to a call near Gore Bay on November 19, 2020. He served as an officer for 28 years. The ceremony included speeches by his widow, Leanne Hoving, former co-worker, retired OPP Constable Marie Ford, Chief James Killeen of the UCCM Anishinaabe Police, Assiniboia Township Mayor Brenda Reed, and OPP Commissioner Thomas Carrick. Carrick also presented Leanne Hoving with the framed citation, acknowledging her husband's role as an officer, father, husband, and hero. Memorial signs were unveiled on the Little Current Swing Bridge as a permanent tribute to a man who is known as a fallen hero.
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1: In sports, the Toronto Blue Jays came back from a four-run deficit in Sacramento last night, but the Athletics scored in the bottom of the ninth to edge the Jays 6-5. Toronto remains one game behind Cleveland for the final wildcard spot in the American League. And in the CFL Labor Day Classics yesterday, Chad Kelly threw three touchdown passes to lead the Toronto Argonauts to a 37-22 victory over the Hamilton Tiger Cats. In the West, the Edmonton Elks erased an 18-point deficit to beat the Calgary Stampeders 38-28.
0: Moose winner for Algoma Manitoulin.
1: In Elliott Lake, mainly cloudy today with temperatures around 15 this morning and reaching a high of 21 this afternoon. Overnight, some rain and 16, and then Wednesday, a mix of sun and clouds and temperatures reaching a high of 25. Meanwhile, on the island, mainly cloudy today with temperatures around 16 this morning and reaching a high of 20.

0: 84 this afternoon. Overnight, some rain in 18. And then Wednesday, a mix of sun and clouds and temperatures reaching a high of 24.
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Friday night, let me take you out. Show downtown what it's all about. Something kind of like we used to do. 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

0: Next to you by Loud Luxury and Dubs, featuring Kane Brown on that track as well. And you're tuned in to 94.1 Moose FM. And you're far from alone if you ever catch yourself having a full-on conversation with your cat or dog. So I found this article talking about a new study that analyzed 5,072 snippets of everyday audio from 240 people, and they found that participants spoke to their pets during about 9.2% of the moments when they were observed talking. And this was at the University of Arizona. The researchers were looking into this. This is what it says about it. It says they developed a 30-category system to measure everything from pet nicknames and baby talk to commands, questions, and conversations about everyday life. And the biggest surprise they found was how much people differed. Some barely spoke to their animals, while others did constantly. And the researchers say that those differences could help explain why pet ownership appears to boost well-being for some people more than it does for others. It makes sense. I know I like to vent to my pets quite often. And come to think of it, I think my cats get more updates than my friends do.
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0: In Elliott Lake, mainly cloudy today with temperatures around 15 this morning and reaching a high of 21 this afternoon. Overnight, some rain and 16. And then Wednesday, a mix of sun and clouds and temperatures reaching a high of 25. Meanwhile, on the island, mainly cloudy today with temperatures around 16 this morning and reaching a high of 24 this afternoon. Overnight, some rain and 18. And then Wednesday, a mix of sun and clouds and temperatures reaching a high of 24.
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1: Good morning. I'm Ty Demera. The Canadian Automobile Association wants families to make a few school year resolutions. That includes giving yourself a few extra minutes for a less rushed arrival when bringing the kids to and from school, helping to reduce double parking, stopping in undesignated areas, or dropping children off in unsafe locations. Others include following your school's drop-off routine, considering a park and walk from a short distance away, reinforcing road safety rules with your kids, and more. CAA says drivers can support school zone safety with a few simple actions. Stay alert, slow down, and watch for school buses and crossing guards. Manitoulin OPP says a deceased person was found following a structure fire on Manitoulin Island. Constable Berkeley Breeson says last Thursday around 7:15 a.m., police were called out to a structure fire on Hawk Road in Billings Township. She says one person was found deceased and their identity is yet to be confirmed. Breeson says the cause of the fire also remains under investigation. Nearly 300 family members, community leaders, and partners gathered last Friday morning in the Manitoulin Hotel and Conference Center Ballroom for a bridge dedication ceremony honoring Manitoulin Island OPP Provincial Constable Mark Hoving, who lost his life while serving in the line of duty. Hoving, 52, was shot while responding to a call near Gore Bay on November 19, 2020. He served as an officer for 28 years. The ceremony included speeches by his widow, Leanne Hoving, former co-worker, retired OPP Constable Marie Ford, Chief James Killeen of the UCCM Anishinaabe Police, Assiniboine Township Mayor Brenda Reed, and OPP Commissioner Thomas Carrick. Carrick also presented Leanne Hoving with the frame citation acknowledging her husband's role as an officer, father, husband, and hero. Memorial signs were unveiled on the Little Current Swing Bridge as a permanent tribute to a man who was known as a fallen hero.
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1: In sports, the Toronto Blue Jays came back from a four-run deficit in Sacramento last night, but the Athletics scored in the bottom of the ninth to edge the Jays 6-5. Toronto remains one game behind Cleveland for the final wildcard spot in the American League. And in the CFL Labor Day Classics yesterday, Chad Kelly threw three touchdown passes to lead the Toronto Argonauts to a 37-22 victory over the Hamilton Tiger Cats. In the West, the Edmonton Elks erased an 18-point deficit to beat the Calgary Stampeders 38-28.
0: Moose weather for Algoma, Manitoulin.
1: In Elliott Lake, mainly cloudy today with temperatures around 15 this morning and reaching a high of 21 this afternoon. Overnight, some rain and 16, and then Wednesday, a mix of sun and clouds and temperatures reaching a high of 25. Meanwhile, on the island, mainly cloudy today with temperatures around 16 this morning and reaching a high of 24 this afternoon. Overnight, some rain and 18, and then Wednesday, a mix of sun and clouds and temperatures reaching a high of 24. Come on!

Tina Turner featured on that Bryan Adams track. It's Only Love on 94.1 Moose FM at 10 after 9 now. So that time in the show, we give you the answer to our Moose Impossible Trivia Challenge question that we asked you around 7:10 this morning. And the question was about chess today. We said, which piece on a chessboard moves in an L shape? And the answer we were looking for was the knight. So the knight was the answer to today's trivia question. That's the piece on a chessboard that moves in an L shape, the knight. And if you got this one right, you got a chance to win a Moose FM swag bag. We'll announce the winner on Friday. And let's tie that answer into a song now. A different kind of night with this one, though. It's Here Comes the Night by Streeter.

0: Fish 94.1 Moose FM. This is a note we got dropped off at our station about yard sale every weekend until Thanksgiving weekend. And that'll be over at 34 Boak Road in Elliott Lake. I think I'm pronouncing the road right. B-O-U-C-K Road. And that's a yard sale happening every weekend until Thanksgiving weekend at 34 Boak Road in Elliott Lake.
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5: In Elliott Lake, mainly cloudy today with temperatures around 15 this morning and reaching a high of 21 this afternoon. Overnight, some rain and 16. And then Wednesday, a mix of sun and clouds and temperatures reaching a high of 25. Meanwhile, on the island, mainly cloudy today with temperatures around 16 this morning and reaching a high of 24 this afternoon. Overnight, some rain and 18. And then Wednesday, a mix of sun and clouds and temperatures reaching a high of 24.
0: 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Algoma, Manitoulin's biggest variety.

0: BTO taking care of business. 94.1 Moose FM. This another interesting new study. This one about working out, and they say you'd get a much bigger health boost by going hard for 3 minutes when you're working out than you would from over an hour of regular exercise. So this from Rockefeller University, and the researchers there, they found that a few minutes of intense exercise can trigger a surprisingly powerful response in the body. And in their tests, they say that 6 30-second all-out cycling sprints changed 714 blood proteins compared with just 7 after 90 minutes of moderate cycling. Some of those proteins were associated with lower risks of heart disease, obesity, and type 2 diabetes. And although it doesn't prove sprints prevent those conditions, that's why they're saying that you might get a much bigger health boost by going hard for 3 minutes when you're working out than you would from over an hour of regular exercise. So the good news, I don't have to work out for hours at a time. The bad news is when I do, I'm probably going to be throwing up. But I mean, 3 minutes, at least workout my attention span can finally handle.
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0: Just came back by Colin James, 94.1 Moose FM. It won't be long now before we're added into the fall. So if you've got a fall event coming up you want us to mention on the air, help get the word out there about, maybe make a post on our Facebook page or website about it, just keep us in the loop about that event. 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It's myalgomamanitoulinow.com.
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0: In Elliott Lake, mainly cloudy today with temperatures around 15 this morning and reaching a high of 21 this afternoon. Overnight, some rain at 16. And then Wednesday, a mix of sun and clouds and temperatures reaching a high of 25. Meanwhile, on the island, mainly cloudy today with temperatures around 16 this morning and reaching a high of 24 this afternoon. Overnight, some rain at 18. And then Wednesday, a mix of sun and clouds and temperatures reaching a high of 24.
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I mean, seriously, 8-track? 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
4: Nelly and Lake cloudy today with temperatures reaching a high of 22 this afternoon. Overnight cloudy with showers and 16. And then Wednesday cloudy with some rain and temperatures reaching a high of 25. Meanwhile on the island, cloudy today with temperatures reaching a high of 23 this afternoon. Overnight cloudy with showers and 19. And then Wednesday cloudy with some rain and temperatures reaching a high of 25.
0: 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Algoma, Manitoulin's biggest variety.

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7: Elliott Lake, cloudy today with temperatures reaching a high of 22 this afternoon. Overnight, cloudy with showers and 16. And then Wednesday, cloudy with some rain and temperatures reaching a high of 25. Meanwhile, on the island, cloudy today with temperatures reaching a high of 23 this afternoon. Overnight, cloudy with showers and 19. And then Wednesday, cloudy with some rain and temperatures reaching a high of 25.
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6: Nelly and Lake, cloudy today with temperatures reaching a high of 22 this afternoon. Overnight, cloudy with showers and 16. And then Wednesday, cloudy with some rain and temperatures reaching a high of 25. Meanwhile, on the island, cloudy today with temperatures reaching a high of 23 this afternoon. Overnight, cloudy with showers and 19. And then Wednesday, cloudy with some rain and temperatures reaching a high of 25.
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14: Nelia Lake, cloudy today with temperatures reaching a high of 22 this afternoon. Overnight, cloudy with showers and 16. And then Wednesday, cloudy with some rain and temperatures reaching a high of 25. Meanwhile, on the island, cloudy today with temperatures reaching a high of 23 this afternoon. Overnight, cloudy with showers and 19. And then Wednesday, cloudy with some rain and temperatures reaching a high of 25.
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1: Good afternoon. I'm Ty Deborah. The Canadian Automobile Association wants families to make a few school year resolutions. That includes giving yourself a few extra minutes for a less rushed arrival when bringing the kids to and from school, helping to reduce double parking, stopping in undesignated areas, or dropping children off in unsafe locations. Others include following your school's drop-off routine, considering a park and walk from a short distance away, reinforcing road safety rules with your kids, and more. CAA says drivers can support school zone safety with a few simple actions. Stay alert, slow down, and watch for school buses and crossing guards. Manitoulin OPP says the deceased person was found following a structure fire on Manitoulin Island. Constable Berkeley Prezen says last Thursday around 7:15 a.m., police were called out to a structure fire on Hawk Road in Billings Township. She says one person was found deceased and their identity is yet to be confirmed. Prezen says the cause of the fire also remains under investigation. Nearly 300 family members, community leaders, and partners gathered last Friday morning in the Manitoulin Hotel and Conference Center Ballroom for a bridge dedication ceremony honoring Manitoulin Island OPP Provincial Constable Mark Hoving, who lost his life while serving in the line of duty. Hoving, 52, was shot while responding to a call near Gore Bay on November 19, 2020. He served as an officer for 28 years. The ceremony included speeches by his widow, Leanne Hoving, former co-worker, retired OPP Constable Marie Ford, Chief James Killeen of the UCCM Anishinaabe Police, Assiniboia Township Mayor Brenda Reed, and OPP Commissioner Thomas Carrick. Carrick also presented Leanne Oving with the framed citation acknowledging her husband's role as an officer, father, husband, and hero. Memorial signs were unveiled on the Little Current Swing Bridge as a permanent tribute to a man who is known as a fallen hero.
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1: In sports, the Toronto Blue Jays came back from a four-run deficit in Sacramento last night, but the Athletics scored in the bottom of the ninth to edge the Jays 6-5. Toronto remains one game behind Cleveland for the final wildcard spot in the American League. And in the CFL Labor Day Classics yesterday, Chad Kelly threw three touchdown passes to lead the Toronto Argonauts to a 37-22 victory over the Hamilton Tiger Cats. In the West, the Edmonton Elks erased an 18-point deficit to beat the Calgary Stampeders 38-28.
0: Moose winner for Algoma, Manitoulin.
1: Elliott Lake, cloudy today with temperatures reaching a high of 22 this afternoon. Overnight, cloudy with showers and 16. And then Wednesday, cloudy with some rain and temperatures reaching a high of 25. Meanwhile, on the island, cloudy today with temperatures reaching a high of 23 this afternoon. Overnight, cloudy with showers and 19. And then Wednesday, cloudy with some rain and temperatures reaching a high of 25.

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11: Nelliott Lake cloudy today with temperatures reaching a high of 22 this afternoon. Overnight cloudy with showers and 16. And then Wednesday, cloudy with some rain and temperatures reaching a high of 25. Meanwhile, on the island, cloudy today with temperatures reaching a high of 23 this afternoon. Overnight, cloudy with showers and 19. And then Wednesday, cloudy with some rain and temperatures reaching a high of 25.
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4: Elliott Lake, cloudy today with temperatures reaching a high of 22 this afternoon. Overnight, cloudy with showers and 16. And then Wednesday, cloudy with some rain and temperatures reaching a high of 25. Meanwhile, on the island, cloudy today with temperatures reaching a high of 23 this afternoon. Overnight, cloudy with showers and 19. And then Wednesday, cloudy with some rain and temperatures reaching a high of 25.
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5: Nelligan Lake, cloudy today with temperatures reaching a high of 22 this afternoon. Overnight, cloudy with showers and 16. And then Wednesday, cloudy with some rain and temperatures reaching a high of 25. Meanwhile, on the island, cloudy today with temperatures reaching a high of 23 this afternoon. Overnight, cloudy with showers and 19. And then Wednesday, cloudy with some rain and temperatures reaching a high of 25.
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7: Elliott Lake, cloudy today with temperatures reaching a high of 22 this afternoon. Overnight, cloudy with showers and 16. And then Wednesday, cloudy with some rain and temperatures reaching a high of 25. Meanwhile, on the island, cloudy today with temperatures reaching a high of 23 this afternoon. Overnight, cloudy with showers and 19. And then Wednesday, cloudy with some rain and temperatures reaching a high of 25.
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4: Elliott Lake, cloudy today with temperatures reaching a high of 22 this afternoon. Overnight, cloudy with showers and 16. And then Wednesday, cloudy with some rain and temperatures reaching a high of 25. Meanwhile, on the island, cloudy today with temperatures reaching a high of 23 this afternoon. Overnight, cloudy with showers and 19. And then Wednesday, cloudy with some rain and temperatures reaching a high of 25.
0: 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Algoma, Manitoulin's biggest variety. 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
7: Nelliott Lake cloudy today with temperatures reaching a high of 22 this afternoon. Overnight cloudy with showers and 16. And then Wednesday cloudy with some rain and temperatures reaching a high of 25. Meanwhile, on the island, cloudy today with temperatures reaching a high of 23 this afternoon. Overnight, cloudy with showers and 19. And then Wednesday, cloudy with some rain and temperatures reaching a high of 25.
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6: Nelliott Lake cloudy today with temperatures reaching a high of 22 this afternoon. Overnight cloudy with showers and 16. And then Wednesday cloudy with some rain and temperatures reaching a high of 25. Meanwhile on the island, cloudy today with temperatures reaching a high of 23 this afternoon. Overnight cloudy with showers and 19. And then Wednesday cloudy with some rain and temperatures reaching a high of 25.
0: 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I mean, seriously, 8-track? 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
7: Nelliott Lake, cloudy today with temperatures reaching a high of 22 this afternoon. Overnight, cloudy with showers and 16. And then Wednesday, cloudy with some rain and temperatures reaching a high of 25. Meanwhile, on the island, cloudy today with temperatures reaching a high of 23 this afternoon. Overnight, cloudy with showers and 19. And then Wednesday, cloudy with some rain and temperatures reaching a high of 25.
0: 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Algoma, Manitoulin's biggest variety.

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1: Good afternoon, I am Mauricio Prado. Prime Minister Mark Carney says adversity only makes Canadians stronger, adding it always has. His latest forward guidance video address comes on the day 50% Canadian retaliatory tariffs on the U.S. came into effect. Along with building homes and infrastructure here in Canada, Carney says their economic plan is bearing fruit abroad, with expanded partnerships, agreements, and investments from around the world.
2: With a resilient economy and the strongest fiscal position in the G7, we have everything we need to pivot and prosper. That pivot will come at a cost. There's always a cost to action, but it doesn't come close to the cost of standing still.
1: Carney says the matching tariffs are not about escalating the trade war started by the U.S. He says they're needed to protect workers, companies, and communities. Nearly 300 family members, community leaders, and partners gathered last Friday morning in the Manitoulin Hotel and Conference Center Ballroom for a bridge dedication ceremony honoring Manitoulin Island OPP Provincial Constable Mark Hobbing, who lost his life while serving in the line of duty. Hobbing, 52 years old, was shot while responding to a call near Gore Bay on November 19, 2020. He served as an officer for 28 years. The ceremony included speeches from his widow, Lane Hobbing, former co-worker retired OPP Constable Marie Ford, Chief James Keeling from the UCCM Anishinaabe Police, Assiniboine Township Mayor Brenda Reed, and OPP Commissioner Thomas Carrick. Carrick also presented Lane Hobbing with a framed citation acknowledging her husband's role as an officer, father, husband, and hero. Memorial signs were unveiled on the Little Current Swing Bridge as a permanent tribute as a man who is known as a fallen hero. Potentia Renewables Incorporated is hosting community drop-in sessions for the proposed Macy Solar Project this week. The company says the sessions give community members a chance to speak directly with project team, ask questions, and share feedback. Officials say the sessions are an important part of the process and public input is appreciated. The open house is this Thursday evening, 4 p.m. to 7 p.m. in the Sadowski Room at the Macy District Community Center.
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3: In sports, the Toronto Blue Jays continue a three-game series in Sacramento tonight. The Jays currently sit one game out of the last wildcard spot.
0: Moose winner for Algoma Manitoulin.
3: Cloudy, chance of showers and a low of 16 tonight. Mainly cloudy tomorrow, chance of showers and a high of 22. On the island, cloudy, chance of showers and a low of 18 this evening. Mainly cloudy tomorrow, chance of showers and a high of 22.

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0: Moose weather for Algoma, Manitoulin.
6: Cloudy, chance of showers and a low of 16 tonight. Mainly cloudy tomorrow, chance of showers and a high of 22. On the island, cloudy, chance of showers and a low of 18 this evening. Mainly cloudy tomorrow, chance of showers and a high of 22.
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7: Cloudy, chance of showers and a low of 16 tonight. Mainly cloudy tomorrow, chance of showers and a high of 22. On the island, cloudy, chance of showers and a low of 18 this evening. Mainly cloudy tomorrow, chance of showers and a high of 22.
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1: Good afternoon, I am Mauricio Prado. Prime Minister Mark Carney says adversity only makes Canadians stronger, adding it always has. His latest forward guidance video address comes on the day 50% Canadian retaliatory tariffs on the U.S. came into effect. Along with building homes and infrastructure here in Canada, Carney says their economic plan is bearing fruit abroad, with expanded partnerships, agreements, and investments from around the world.
2: With a resilient economy and the strongest fiscal position in the G7, we have everything we need to pivot and prosper. That pivot will come at a cost. There's always a cost to action, but it doesn't come close to the cost of standing still.
1: Carney says the matching tariffs are not about escalating the trade war started by the U.S. He says they're needed to protect workers, companies, and communities. Nearly 300 family members, community leaders, and partners gathered last Friday morning in the Manitoulin Hotel and Conference Center Ballroom for a bridge dedication ceremony honoring Manitoulin Island OPP Provincial Constable Mark Hoving, who lost his life while serving in the line of duty. Hoving, 52 years old, was shot while responding to a call near Gore Bay on November 19, 2020. He served as an officer for 28 years. The ceremony included speeches from his widow, Lane Hoving, former co-worker, retired OPP Constable Marie Ford, Chief James Keeling from the UCCM Anishinaabe Police, Assiniboine Township Mayor Brenda Reed, and OPP Commissioner Thomas Carrick. Carrick also presented Lane Hoving with a framed citation acknowledging her husband's role as an officer, father, husband, and hero. Memorial signs were unveiled on the Little Current Swing Bridge as a permanent tribute as a man who is known as a fallen hero. Potentia Renewables Incorporated is hosting community drop-in sessions for the proposed Macy Solar Project this week. The company says the sessions give community members a chance to speak directly with project team, ask questions, and share feedback. Officials say the sessions are an important part of the process and public input is appreciated. The open house is this Thursday evening, 4 p.m. to 7 p.m. in the Sadowski Room at the Macy District Community Center.
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3: In sports, the Toronto Blue Jays continue a three-game series in Sacramento tonight. The Jays currently sit one game out of the last wildcard spot.
0: Moose weather for Algoma, Manitoulin.
3: Cloudy, chance of showers and a low of 16 tonight. Mainly cloudy tomorrow, chance of showers and a high of 22. On the island, cloudy, chance of showers and a low of 18 this evening. Mainly cloudy tomorrow, chance of showers and a high of 22.
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I mean, seriously, 8-track? 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
0: Moose weather for Algoma, Manitoulin.
7: Cloudy, chance of showers and a low of 16 tonight. Mainly cloudy tomorrow, chance of showers and a high of 22. On the island, cloudy, chance of showers and a low of 18 this evening. Mainly cloudy tomorrow, chance of showers and a high of 22.
0: 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The Moose, 94.1.

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4: Cloudy, chance of showers and a low of 16 tonight. Mainly cloudy tomorrow, chance of showers and a high of 22. On the island, cloudy, chance of showers and a low of 18 this evening. Mainly cloudy tomorrow, chance of showers and a high of 22.
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12: Cloudy, chance of showers and a low of 16 tonight. Mainly cloudy tomorrow, chance of showers and a high of 22. On the island, cloudy, chance of showers and a low of 18 this evening. Mainly cloudy tomorrow, chance of showers and a high of 22.
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4: Cloudy, chance of showers and a low of 16 tonight. Mainly cloudy tomorrow, chance of showers and a high of 22. On the island, cloudy, chance of showers and a low of 18 this evening. Mainly cloudy tomorrow, chance of showers and a high of 22.
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0: Moose weather for Algoma, Manitoulin.
4: Cloudy, chance of showers and a low of 16 tonight. Mainly cloudy tomorrow, chance of showers and a high of 22. On the island, cloudy, chance of showers and a low of 18 this evening. Mainly cloudy tomorrow, chance of showers and a high of 22.
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9: Cloudy, chance of showers and a low of 16 tonight. Mainly cloudy tomorrow, chance of showers and a high of 22. On the island, cloudy, chance of showers and a low of 18 this evening. Mainly cloudy tomorrow, chance of showers and a high of 22.
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